0: So I hope I didn't do something. I hope I... Emergency in progress. I hope I didn't do something.
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0: black, no injuries, with containment, Perry Highway at Trion Road, Ross, Station 248, and 254 Fire Police respond on North Fire, 321 Neptune.
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0: 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Same with the initial report prior to arrival. We do actually have a Toyota sedan hybrid. The main disconnect has been isolated for our arriving tow, who is pulling up now.
1: Alright.
0: If you just note on the run sheet that we did disconnect it.
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contact made. Mile marker 8.6, I-279 northbound. T-20, 158, North Fire 5 response, 2120.

crash notification, no contact made. Mile marker 8.6, 79 northbound, Ohio Township 115, second activation, Norfire 5.

0: check underneath the overpass. 8.6 would be about mile to bridge deck.
1: Deputy from Chief, I came under the overpass. There was nothing on camera. Nothing on camera. Yeah, it's affirmative. 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
0: 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We're gonna fly Bellevue West unit back. 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
2: Copy all units for 29 northbound back in 2130.

0: 3.
1: Hazards mitigated at Perry Highway and Tryon. 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
2: Copy. 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

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Caller reporting the fire alarm going off. Engine company 297, 249, 247, 248, truck company 186, fire channel 3, 2225.

0: truck with three.
1: Atlantic 6 truck with three. Other unit trying to get in.
2: Got a 1087 trucker, three story apartments. I got nothing showing for four sides with evac. The command. Engine take Bravo side 0.
1: Engine take Bravo side 0. Seven truck on the scene, three story apartments, evac in progress.
0: Hey,
1: 248 engine, you calling around?
0: Three.

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0: 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System's holding. 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

0: County, 258 Safety. Here, the squad's going to remain on the scene. They got Central Valley.
1: Copy that. 2343.

Daytona to North Hills Highlands, apartment 40100 Felicity Drive in Ross Township. 84 female bleeding from her right leg. 247 QRS, North AMS at 120.

responder detailing an E-417 Tally Drive, apartment 17 in Ross Township. 38-year-old male with chest pains and breath. 247 QRS, North EMS response, 122.

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responder detail 0 to 108 Innerdale Lane for a 93-year-old female with blood pool 247 QRS alerted response to TMS.

First responder detail on E113 Demelling Road. It's a 42-year-old female, stage 4 cancer, difficulty breathing. 248 QRS alerted, respond to EMS 650.

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1: County Rescue 4, he's on the way on fire 3.
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1: Yes.
0: They're testing. They're going to follow up with the elevator company. We're clear.
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It's unconscious, having a 247 QRS alerted response.

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Contractors on scene. Struck a gas line, 157 alerted response fire 3 at 49.

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incident unknown injuries, Gibsonia Road and Middle Road Extension. Callers on scene reporting a two-vehicle accident involving a blue Cadillac SUV and a burgundy SUV, but unknown any injuries. 290, 289, 288 alert response, fire 2, low 56.

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3: 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You can put all 157 units back in. 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

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Station 247, 188, 248, 297, alert to response fire 3, 1159.

entered as a chemical hazard, 129 Highland Avenue. Ongoing issue with a male and a PFA, he male left numerous containers of an unknown chemical in the laundry room. No exposure to chemical. Entered for fire response. 297, 249, 248, 186, rescue 40, 247, all alerted, response fire 3, 1201.

0: vehicle accident injury. Police officer at the scene requesting fire for Contonia Road and Middle Road. West here. Companies 290-289, 288. Second activation channel 2 response. What's your...
1: County 910 command. Second vehicle is going to be at Oak Road and 910 and then Middle Road.
0: That's just it.
2: County 4-7, just 48 commercial, 7-11, we're investigating.
0: Scott, the alarm company just called back, made contact with a FEMA on scene, said faulty sensor, 1203.
2: Copy, hold 247.
0: Okay. 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

0: United Chiefs and 290 Rescue.
1: 297 Chief, what are the details for the Howland?
2: Apparently it's some type of ongoing issue with a PFA and a male at 129 Highland Avenue, and this male left numerous bottles of unknown chemicals, and she finds it suspicious and was asking for a fire department. She's worried about it being chemicals.
3: G90 Rescue from Chief.
1: G97, we dealt with her about a year ago. I don't know why it's happening again.
0: Go ahead, Chief.
2: Units loaded for Highland Avenue, holding at the 297, District Guard 1205.
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3: Come to Oak Road in 910.
0: Johnny, 290 Rescue en route.
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1: 2972, good.
0: That's a police matter. We're back.
1: Got that shit back in 1260.

detail on E0 to 356 James Street, 63-year-old female, is unconscious, having a seizure. 273 QRS alerted. Response, North EMS.

0: 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Gotcha. Alright, the engine's going to Lincoln House for the elevator. Put me on the wires call in Highland Place.
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0: 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Let you know we got two house commands.
1: That's copy, sir. The elevator is currently stuck on the third floor.

0: 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Power feedback, one person's out. 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Chief, you want us to tackle?
1: We're in an accident, unknown injuries, 200 block of Rochester Road. The tractor trailer hit a pole, broke the pole. 248 alerted, response on fire 3 at 1345.

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0: Good. 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And also, start the water. 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
1: Appreciate you.

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1: Walking up from Woods where you went in, it'll be on your right hand. 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

0: 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State Duquesne Light. The poll number is going to be 214909.
1: 214909.

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1: 108 Chief, Pat.
0: The primary is, but there are no hazards around. 108 is going to be clear.
1: Copy, Germany 1403. First responder detail, E2, Fat Cat Sub 1401, Port Road and Harmer, for an 8-year-old female who was having a seizure, currently conscious and breathing, no longer seizure. 315 QRF, just on North EMS, 1403.

first responder, ETL 01673, Big Slickly Creek Road, Bell Acres. For a 32-year-old female with several seizures, also a psych issue, 3 to 7, 3 and 9, respond on West DMS 1404.

responder details, E1-1267, Balmoral Drive in McCandless, 7-year-old male, feeling weak, 188 QRS, respond on North CMS, 1411.

First responder detail, E0, the number 20 Watson Street, Leek. Month-old male having a seizure. Eyes keep going up into his head. 9 QRS respond on West EMS 4220.

Generally, on the channel for road to opening, station 220, Lang Road from Glenfield to Shafite is now reopened to all traffic. Again, from Glenfield Road to Shafite is now reopened to all traffic. County Quint 1430.

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Attention station 103. Bergner Avenue, Chatsworth, and Sedalia is now reopened. Again, between Chatsworth and Sedalia is now reopened. Sierra 1439.

0: 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All parties are off the road with injuries. 2310 Main Street, Sharpsburg. Station 102, 149 Rescue. Respond North Fire 34256.
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0: 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I'm going to be on scene. 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

0: County, Main Street Command. Do you have the police coming to this incident?
1: Heard the comments in the call. It occurred on 28. They're on the way over there now.
0: Okay, they're in the parking lot here on 2310. It was right on the ramp at the top of the hill by the ramp for the Highland Park Bridge. It may actually happen in Sharpsburg. 21, taking

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2: County wanted to assist to getting out 529, guys. There's nothing showing from three sides. Hydrant right across the street.
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3: 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He's saying to bring a line to the second division with a thermal imaging camera.

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1: Copy, second floor, small electrical burning, top of the steps to the left.
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0: odor of burning plastic, house, smell of electrical burning on the second floor, 529 Guyasota Road, Aspinwall, 260, second activation, respond North Fire 31514.
1: Yeah, are the OPD coming to this, or are we going to have to notify state?
0: Warranty, Chief.
2: If it occurred on 28, they were responding.
1: I'm going back to Fire 3.
2: Alright, yeah, they were en route, but like I said, that's not...
1: County, got it to the command.
0: Go ahead.
1: Can hold the units on scene to burn up motor on a fish tank.

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0: Can I break down this LDH?
1: Yes, sir.
0: Okay.

0: Sydney, guys, through the command. We're all picked up. Units be back in command terminated.
1: Copy all. 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
0: Captain Shaler, transporter one, the other two are going to remain on scene, waiting for the state police. Command's going to be terminated.

0: for a commercial fire alarm. Smoke detector zone zero, smoke, 717, apartment 8, fire alarm. 9000 Babcock Boulevard, Danless. Station 188, 187, 186. And Canless Marshall, respond on North Fire System, 1542.
1: 188,
0: Chief.
1: 188, Chief. 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

All units for Babcock Boulevard for 188 Chief Cooking Incident. Arriving on scene will confirm shortly. All units can return 1543.

0: Chief. 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We're back.
1: Copy command terminated 1544.

or a tree that fell down, blocked the roadway, transformer, and King Hunt Road in Mill Acres. Station 307, 309, response on North Siren 5, 1601.

road closure announcement. Special attention 289. Fulton-Dorseyville Road is closed from East Union to Saxon until further notice. With access. Again, Russellton-Dorseyville Road from East Union to Saxon. We close until further notice. Emergency vehicles will have access 1605.

0: for reports of a gas was struck outside with gas seen, correction, heard and smelled. 504 found in Shaler, Station 263, response on our side, 1606.
1: Who's in service? There's no response from 307. You can hold it. Two engines responding for now.
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1: Can you do the same for us?
0: You were broke. You said also contact 2K Line.
1: Yes, ma'am. Thank you.

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1: 297, Chief.
0: Can you start a car, 233 Frankfurt, for a tractor trailer that apparently pulled wires down on the street? Start the engine over that way also. I'm responding that way.
1: Copy, we'll start engine 233 Frankfurt for wires down.

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0: units approached. Duquesne Light is on scene per police. They were updated. Also, it looks like this might be me territory. Do you want me to add them?
1: We'll be on scene in a minute, and we'll see what's going on. We'll go from there.

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1: Yes.
0: From 19 to Richland Mills, Frankfurt Center out, it's down to one way. Fire, please go back into service.
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0: Engine 1,
1: guys.
0: Okay, same with police. Duquesne Lights here, they cut off the and now remove the wire. You can show all 3, 8, 7 units back.
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0: Johnny 263 Chief.
1: 263 Chief.
0: Yeah, can you have the gas company respond here? We have an active leak.

0: 3 Chief County. I contacted People's Gas. They don't have an available ETA, but they're going to be there as soon as they can.
1: Three,

0: Charlie 1090, salute you.
1: 297
0: Chief. Hello, notification, Verizon and Comcast. It's time to tell them their wires were damaged enough that they were now disconnected from the house or removed. They're going to need to handle it rather sooner rather than later, but the roadway is now reopened. Myself and the engine are clear.
1: Copy, we'll notify them. Unit's clear from Frankfurt.

County 263, Chief. Yeah, we've reduced the flow of this gas significantly, but they're still going to need somebody from the gas company to come out with a curb key to shut their gas off.

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0: 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Is there a call?

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We're notified.

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3: 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I'll have it with the investigation.
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1: The alarm company called back in, saying they spoke to a key holder, said it was a false alarm.
0: 3 Keys, I'm doing a walk through, I don't see anybody.
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0: 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You can clear us of the alarm. 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
0: SP
2: en
0: route.
2: SP3's in Allegheny County fire attack.
1: Fire, please stay off the channel, please. County 297, Chief 148. If you added them, you can hold on the fill for 275.
0: That's received.
3: 188, engine 1 route.
0: 188, engine 1 route.
1: County 297, Chief, I'm in the area.
0: Received.
3: 297 trucks in the area as well.
0: Received. 297
4: trucks.
0: 297
1: engine. 297 engine. 297, Chief. I'm at 259 Princeton. You have smoke in the backyard. Not fast.

0: County, engine 2516. All right, 297, Chief.
1: 297, Chief.
0: That's a good address. It's going to be an unattended illegal fire in the backyard. Hold 297. You put the rest back.
1: All units fairly high out at Princeton. Per 297, Chief. An illegal unattended fire. Hold the 297 units. All there's from return 1822.

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0: 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Respond North Fire to 1833.
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She's currently gone to 2:47 on North CMS 19.

attention all units on the channel. Special attention to CA-48 Red Ribbon in Russellton, Dorset. Now we have null traffic in Russellton, Dorset. Now we have null traffic. 1911. County

for a smell of gas intersection of Fox Chapel Road and Gazron Road, Indiana Township Station 172, respond northbound 219.

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1: 1-2-2, Chief.
0: I'll start the voice of Nashville for the notification. Stay up after them.
1: 1-2-2, Chief. Can you repeat?
0: Peoples Natural Gas for the location. Is this a passerby?
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0: hits on the channel. The National Weather Service in Pittsburgh has just issued a severe thunderstorm warning for northwestern Allegheny County until 2000. Again, the National Weather Service in Pittsburgh has issued a severe thunderstorm warning for northwestern Allegheny County until 2000. County off the air 1925. County, were you clear?
1: Yeah, talking to police. Was there some sort of reference of the new development on Fox Chapel Road?
0: All it says in the call was that the caller was driving, mentioned a new housing development, but doesn't say anything else.
1: Okay, I checked that too. That's closer to Dorseyville Chapel. They are turning up a bunch of ground, so there must be some smell.
0: Copy.

Transfer 30 CLE 1 4000 Concord Unit 106 in Pine. 75-year-old female, feeling lethargic and not acting right. 228 Kira, on North EMS, 1929.

of a trash can on fire. Fire is not threatening. 219 Cheswick Avenue in Harmer. 315 response on North Fire 2 1931.

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0: It's going to be the garbage can in front of 1001 Royal Fork. The extinguisher. We'll just be cooling it off here.
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0: 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Area 551 Dean Road in Pine. Station 228. Response on North 2, 1939.
1: Can on it. Just to make sure it was cooled down. No further issue. Fire. 3 seconds.
0: Copy. Command terminated. Slick Avenue, 1939.

0: Unit calling in on 2, you're all static.
1: Night rescue.
0: Which unit is calling in on 2? You're all broken up.
2: Sounded like 2. Rescue coming.
0: Copy, thank you.

0: for Dean Road. Please round the area, not finding anything at this.
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0: 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County 22 at en route to the road.
1: Copy, Lieutenant, en route to rescue in the area. 1949.
0: County 220 rescue.
1: 220 rescue, guys.
0: Nothing found in the area. All 228 units returned.
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